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1: John Dramani, Mama Sansua Casabio Mushabo Sam. 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MPP, a barber to us, no. One went to me and to us, my uncle, seen to not buy number. 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Now, what day are some Ghana dishing in them? MPP, a man, your corner catcher, Ghana, by say, and they dear. A bonnet has a fair, royal, drum, dear, can say, ya. I know ya, ya, din to a best runum. One tier bed your co benya with Sassania Bayam, will bet me a year a moo as shimo. Yabako PM wa mount for a mouse enough for Yakwa could see him, and send for who do be a shasia actually tier. One mount for the drawn anchor such as Zambia, my dear. See a quack or two about penny, pebby a shadia watch you with him.

0: man. 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You saw this, yeah, it's not him who died Bow and I buy to just web Wawa, yeah, and Yasem Ketuan, Sujimu, Waso Abete, Asantimantamu, Kropomu, Gadifua, and one of Sujimu, Asante, and they, or Baba Suma Santimine, or Momana, Kosovo, or Maya Kando, someone in the Abwa.
1: Yes, in the course Baba Sumo, not the Amesia ya Pasura. The pan of Come back. Yet, so be a dance, and so be a so be a so be a so be a so be a so be a so be a so be a so be a so be a so be a so be a so be a so be a so be a so be a so be a so be a so be a so be a so be a so be a so be a so be a so be a so be a so be a so be a so be a so be a so be a so be a so be a so be a so be a so be a so be a so be a so be a so be a so be a so be a so be a so be a so be a so be a so be a so be a so be a so be a so be a so be a so be a so be a so be a so be a so be a so be a so be a so be a so be a so be a so be a so be a so be a so be a so be a so be a so be a so be a so be a so be a so be a so be a so be a so be a so be a so be a so be a so be a so be a so be a so be a so be a so be a so be a so be a so be a so be a so be a so be a so be a so be a so be a so be a so be a so be a so be a so be a so be a so be a so be a so be a so be a so be a so be a so be a so be a so be a so be a so be a so be a so be a so be a so be a so be a so be a so be a so be a so be a so be a so be a so be a

0: Miss Low, Bow Dam of Franco Trade Enterprise. 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

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I buy MPP best is self-fuel and Timan Timmy.

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1: Jessica, not a Moana NC officer. Did you only hear launching of Nimit? I'm a member of parliament, Mitrieska, maybe, Afufutria, Yantini and C, the senior Unibi. Committee members in Ne, one way. Woman, Womuya Campi, Womupe, a position regional chairman. Now, you're two about a man, obesity party of it. He was the chairman of the committee. Unim Kwasinti, no, a member of the committee.
0: Ah, the list of Bobon Nabe Muono. Na, and Ruchi, and Ura, and Rikwabna Kokofu, Edibi Ekan, which I said. A Pempeny, Senyamiatum, near Tuabana, Obeya Chaman, Nise Kukuru, a Brebia Chamkas, and a band to my one of the regional office, you, MPP Amanukuno, and yes, here Yidia Ba, a yet Crow Room, now was one, Nesaka, a Yedibana, was also the Beko Bantime Beam.
1: Many a chairman of Bantama, and I mean host to Ashanti Regional Office, no Bantama. Regime here always is here by the Omu decided, say, Omu the Regional Office in the Court, Roof Room, now, they're talk a die. Into any of Bantama, I do a daily meeting, Anna Ekoy. Sisi, I may see and Traba Man, my arrangements with the MP for Bantama, will see office guests, see a Palma Bantama constituents, Anna Odibi Kra to me, Mayor Regional Chairman, temporarily, we will move the Regional Office back to Bantama.
0: Aha. Any of his answer, Chaman, Nantijas and Mangas, Ammonia, Madrid, Mantam, Medium, Benyama, Yankas and Cassa, Babuam, and was all Debbie David, and yes, I know Patrick. Was your kind was it, and when you were Domodi, Sabaco Bantaman, was since he say, yeah, Nibi Bia Gunkata, so come, Donoma, Mantamu, Atra, the Ma Osuko, Kukama, Yukuno, one by Bessin, or by Koba Faso, Betima Sabutana, Bemuni, say, or Bashan Watton inside your friend, a year MP Pamano, Quaditonia, Nintini, ah, Sabisa Bumufra, Santimanta Munina, Babo Mano. No matter to Baga crack, no matter to be a said Medianama, and people so at my Akonova sentimentum.
1: I have cited documents award Dr. Mahmoud Baumia's office, headed by Honorable Collinson team, former MP. Add complex office for Ashanti region drawings. Everything is in place. Program or say imminent 35 to 40 Ghanaians are origin from Ashanti region. They are prepared to come on board. It is a regional chairman, we will have a first homecoming conference. Top on the agenda a unity for the party in the region. The second one. Building regional party office complex. And the best party regional office. And yet me see. We don't want me. We want yen.
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3: 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And say, if I say you cheers here, you must have considered me a biacrim, not the entire in your corner. At least you're 95% here. That was it to me achieve.
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1: innovators, any IT experts, I'm going to say, when you are saying Bibia, a bit to Mama, like we are seeing now, also saying Sika Kumubia, a base, a person with Sika, now we are from the digital, and Mubia, a bit to be IB Sika Papa, no exchange. And I say, sir, Sika no more, you know, a bit to me SCV, to the burden, a bit to me, any. Zanima means saying I'm a chef, when we develop Bibia, your friend. Virtual asset. The cyber education campaign. It's making sure say, if you are work done here, but see, I do not refer virtual asset. So that it will be.
0: Oko Bank of Ghana opanyina wotene nke wono na eye fintech and innovation department wono mo omo epanyina otua no orureku asari eno no na enu achi director deputy director general of finance, our security and exchange commission, Ura Mesa Thompson, and also Eba Ghana for Kokose, and Senadu Zika, Equa Kosses, you may be a Tese Mono, Kai Nemuse, Adena Kwakwa, and Otias here, Swan Uo Musia Munu, said the Bea bet me Abuawo.
2: Today, I can you say, they say verify and sign away investing. To be far, Udu Zika Rokoshe, you may be a platform, BMUNU, they can be sound, say, platform, Bank of Ghana, and our SEC. I'm on my license. The Tosubi no. Adiana was a for Sika Bishimo. At the clone, the value missing. The Tosubi is a baby called a touchima, a crime banner, and the Pacoda Faso that solve the problem no amount. So when Timmy asks us a question, we are not a sad good and you can't say we do Sika Bishimo.
0: Ani a wuti ye wano ana ye opanyini kwanjerefo abede chire a wo yes kasam to tuyaso e wo Securities and Exchange Commission Orua Mensa Thompson.
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0: 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Now, and we're in a Franco Trading Enterprise, you say, a phone papa, Dosu, Fono, Bra, Nebeji quality one, no, now it be more than Noma Conca, and who are sisters in Nazono, a B. L. Wadma, Fono Persuasia, who bet me Abedi B. Awanakachi.
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1: Yes, also. 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We should have any. 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Adamu ni na se mambo anyti.
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1: 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Basa won't mean quajuma. And you may who here panos who are won't mean yet, chesse, and dano fear you never do. 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
13: Airtime, na data.
12: Na top ya.
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12: Na
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12: Bring a weenie.
13: For Telecel play up. 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
12: Na dial.
13: Na 500 hash.
12: Na phone. Who do?
13: Telecel ma hate promo. 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
2: I got it.
1: We got kicks. We got scores. We got action. We got roars. We got drama. We got fun. We got more for everyone.
2: We got you.
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1: But the time why I'm saying it be I mean thing me red in see worm. It doesn't answer no. Eh last me we be pa man here the pass high school primary school. I see am to see for a poor boy. 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
5: I'm going to go to the house. 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

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There's a melody in my heart. There's a melody in my heart. 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
2: 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Saso, and now would we need to Kumase was Santeman Temua. And yeah, hello, 101.5 FM. Sebrason, say Cassia was the move for Wajan and Tinti was the Yasimkunya. Now fe ya dear Sumerian and Symbia, ya dear Besumuni.
3: Oh, my post, don't say any IGP. And then, and before we're here, or my post, that dodge me, dear sir. Edi abase esom awodwo ensem bia epie ewo emumienu mu empenifo sia wo makendifo na yediye atiye.
4: Today I appeal directly to your moral authority to join me in calling for absolute calm and immediate return to peaceful coexistence. Ghana's peace is not an accident of history.
3: Na abanya ba maniase efi bolgatanga echom kofa boko ekosi buru makom kwano na yeye enu ejaye yenye sika ye de beto azu.
5: We want to open up the country to air travel because there are some people who want to go very quickly to Accra, transact their business and come back quickly. You cannot sit in a bus for 11 hours.
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6: Pinino, I for nomination on 17th of August and a close near 22nd. Abanan Casa de Enyamene Pie, better known 3rd October.
3: Na Quoco board, any and you require Mutoko. Jen Abba, as I'm saying, ye didn't remunam. Na National Road Safety Authority, or management, Quansu Kusakuse, Quansu Jojo, so, and Yaba. Senra, I can see ye. I want of Fanco. Ma, this year, ye be prayer. It means why yet, yes, you won't know. One move you show me the announcer, sir, dear, and I'm say. Sabo, ya, as a pragiano. On one, a ye, ma, ye see, and see ye. And then become a ye, denam.
2: 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And Tinia, we are dear mine is off our phone, and what body as you my empty and up on the senior bayer, obey to me, I call seamless. 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
1: a road that for many years was in a very bad shape, and so we decided to reconstruct it because it links two sections of the Upper East region, the East and the West, and the contract was given to Queros Galvao, a Brazilian company at the time, and they started advancing work quite well, but in 2016 it was abandoned for a while, and the government said it was investigating the award of contracts and all that. But after a while, the new government also realized the importance of the road. And so they asked the contractor to find financing to continue the road, which the contractor did, and work commenced again. Unfortunately, because of the economic crisis that the country was plunged into and the debt default, all those loans were halted. And so since then, the work came to a stop again. And so I instructed that the Ministry of Roads and Highways and Finance should do everything to get the contractor back on site to continue with the work.
0: Mampeni John Dramani Mahama and Yatini Kana Salamat Kukua Pinto and Odiaman Bui Ebay.
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1: to disclose to me the list of districts that have been included in the Agenda 111 completion program. And when he asked his people, his IT people, to pull it up, there was Bolga East Zuorungu listed on it. So, Mr. President, it is better to complete Agenda 111 than to spend money on a national cathedral. Yes, ladies and gentlemen, you may laugh, but there has been a resurgence in messaging about the National Cathedral by very eminent religious people. I want to say this. The money that was spent on the National Cathedral from the report of PwC that was presented to me just last Friday, and Mr. President, I'm sorry about this because I have not briefed you on it yet, but I have the report. You don't build the house of God in the manner in which they went about it. That is all that I can say. But an important message is that the money could have been used to complete the district hospital.
0: By attending Kenya Attorney General Dr. Dominic Ayeni. Salamat Kuku Apenso, and I'm on the way by.
2: My young Swansolian Fian in Chem MPP Amanu Kuoma Kachi Party Nekase, Nedia Wadi to Jansen, Yamaya Duma and Chawachina Kono, and I'm Penny for ya, Mamani Shema Pasania Beya, will bet me Ashe Jinas in Essien in Nafe, one way to me Ashana Batu and Etimi Abaso. Now, Sabato way near one more shame and Kabo Mapa, a bet me a year Juma Nafe 2028, general elections in Kunimdi, Etimi Abba, Ediama Party, Mrasha Bejanim, ya was Madesia. Well, wait, what is the battle and persuasion? So, Sanso, a vice chairperson, MPP Amanu Kono, National Elections Committee, Mame Abina Osea Sari Kasa, and your dear two giants, and she said, when you are but three person, you could say, you may not bet me to toss on a quasso, not quasso, not and cabo my pet me a trinity. 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Nay, a catch, you could feed no tear dream, which them will say. Now, me, I do my guess, Bosomino, Ned, I toss a dun so while Fimo will be a when you are breast and national will pretty be no court. Now, one crater will sign into me and shum. 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Aya Bosum ya yumi. Ned a tosso ed you numi and sacusine dam. 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
3: Opinion I for nomination year 17th of August and a close near 22nd. Abanan Casa de Enyamene Pie, better no 3rd October. Yeah, yeah, be. Yeah, now face or so. Yeah, say committees a bebua, majumedia in answer. So I bet Oma up a court senior, a person econono. And in the before committees, you were the cast qualification for the various positions and so. And so I had it to draw and now face so into committee na make an amy and betting committee and appeals committee. In the ask you, any on your mind, yeah, you know, and ma nkambom no enyi ani ti ye gusu aye ye dwuma de ne so de ye minority for your mo de national for your mo de police station for your mo de nkakra the constituency level dwuma de no ye ye nkambom so as ye ye dwuma de then it grows nti ye nya ye kan ni sanu me mienu nyina egumu a ye warese mu pa
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3: 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You lose
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4: Okay, sir, and now would you need a Trimu, our headquarters, IGP, Ura, Christian Teteyun, and our Police Management Board, Puma, for Omoto, Omosa, Efre, in Central Pro, in Shimu. Farm and to me, want to be a sorry war, a crystal for any in paper for and na program no as no a crystal for our mother as some hour run on and I in paper for and so almost our mother is go our run on ever at the end. Ura IDP any year in Catano. On my yet, as you say, a young far at him and some in to me, want to say, na Nicasimuno or my young say, and crystal Nina. For the kind of make blasphemous statements against Pippin in any holy prophet Muhammad, the police for answer Akano. And I have been so Pippin in on also make statements. If I say you can make it for it and say I can't attend it here, holy prophet Muhammad, and also a police for answer Akano. And on a crack running so Pippin in on also a chief Christianina and video there you who attend. Social media say Papa Bako Airport Apostle no as soon as police headquarters and also a police for answer come. In moment she said yeah, Ura IDP adding in the next video.
5: Service has taken decisive action. The Islamic cleric who called for extrajudicial killings was taken into custody. The Christian cleric accused of blasphemous slurs was also arrested for investigation. And the individual caught on camera slapping the handcuffed pastor has likewise been apprehended to face the full rigors of the law. They are all currently on bail while investigations continue. The police have acted proactively and set the wheels of justice in motion, but the police action alone cannot heal a fractured spirit. Law enforcement can restrain hands, but only faith, leadership, and conscience can heal hearts. Today, I appeal directly to your moral authority to join me in calling for absolute calm and immediate return to peaceful coexistence. Ghana's peace is not an accident of history. It is a divine blessing brought on the sheer realization that Christians and Muslims in this country are not strangers to one another. Before we started manifesting our faith vigorously, we were classmates, market vendors, sharing adjacent stores, co-workers, and fundamentally members of the same families.
2: George, you better say any of my body, Barbara Sumienti, and St. John George, or say, I'm going to call you. You could see you.
0: Now, you don't want to watch my MPP. And since I am a woman, you're not going to watch Now, one day in penny for what may have a new Kuneda judgment, dear so. I want Mantama Mantam Dunsiani Namuno. And a lawyer here in an abwatcher, our yard on Frefo, Edema Amanuku and Pippi. Wakasa. I don't say, or best repasse. One more, your snoma. I watch now about to ever Mantam Mantam Nomuno. One more come be, you know, so one win dada. Was no matter the Omudimra, and this is a yes so. 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
6: Album won't be so far, I mean, target everything is okay. Among the trouble, I can say that a lot of the elections committee, the electoral commission, is getting right at the album, not at the amount. And I won't be, I can confidently say that in all the regions, yeah, in TSMBA, yeah, somebody, you know, me and Gata, me boy, I'm a call,
0: Penya ya tili nkei, eye Henry Nanabu watina nabi. 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And sisa could you say? Yera pizza fem sinio. If ye so yam wa handa was mwakwaba.
4: Oye me yoko adawase.
0: Yo. 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
4: Oba de adaro ma. En se se ya Party National Executive Committee. Any National Council. Eye ye se eye Osman 15 August. Any ne kwesi ada 16 August. Ye se ne ye se se ya constituency delegate. Everybody regional delegate conference. Now my swaba any party to me for umbedi region in them and you know. If we are kwemu say ASA you be nominating. Now and can you for FA nominating form if we regional elections committee or to call year voting a year balloting. Any electoral committee, any digitawa, a year the can say standards are a set election be a follow no, a follow pepe igwaquem. In the electoral committee, and a say my ballot paper, the definition in Anno, or my year said the political party at the panel, the year constituency election, any regional election, any national elections are a electoral commission, and a say, a master you may be no. Efa election process so pepepe. In time to say no, and a party diego akwema, neno ka say, the obadie ama, a yotna, new patriotic party, ebe ye regional delegate conference, in all the 16 regions, apart from Western North, ombe ye omodie, kwekiada aye 16. In Tisabri die, new patriotic party, in Tisaya, ye be regional annual delegate conference. Na conference regional so aswaba ama yeyi executive don't be the part meaning in each of the region and I'm not so prepare. As a part no Asia say ya bambon them ehunia enti yenti tahodi no ye ne Ghana police service a conclude ye nim say omde omo men any omo women no ebebe be bibia ye yesa conference na ibi wi no new 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Ye fa bono Easter, conference no ebi shem ewo Techiman. Eho no ombe wa na Nakukuru Community Center. Eho na bono East conference no ebe bato. Upper Central region, party in shem no, conference in the Koto Ewo Mankesim. Ofa Eastern region, Yibisha El Pep Sports Complex, Ewo Asamankesi. Greater Accra, Ebeko Wayek Hall, Ewo Tema. North East, Ebeshiem Ewo Neregu Senior High School, Omo Hall. Na Northern region, so, Party Shishemuno, Yeyeno Wo Aliu Mahama Sports Stadium. Ofa Savannah, Party Regional Conference, no, Ebekoso, Ewo Community Center, Ewo Damango. Upper East, Umbishim, Ewo Regional House of Chiefs, Ewo Bongatanga. 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Uti Ebishim, Ewo Jai Sekan, Kali Social Center. Volta Region, Ebewo Mauli Senior High School. 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Ewo Aguna Fie, Aguna Mkwanta. Na, eye kwestia danso,
7: Western North, HM, or Rio So, on February, John Bisa Clubhouse. It's time to say, I'm an election committee, part in the power of almost a normal fan to be a new criminal. Any electoral commission, any Ghana Police Service, IA, or China, a conference of no, at the photo paper. And see, on you, Butaya, so far there. And Jenina Ewan Aquam. The yes, friend said, Obibia party constitution, Emma Naquena, Menor Cassay, Saquena, Ewaho, Emma Constituency Executive, Emma Regional Executive, Domo was they say, Emma Members of Parliament, Domo Free Regions, no, Regional, your Council of Elders, Ewom, your patrons, Ewom, only Nano, Enipa, Enum, Enum. Your accredited TESCON institutions, your regional, our president, a baby, your regional TESCON coordinator, and also a baby, and your national council. Your national council, no region, we are the representative, EBA, into the regional representative or national council, or a delegate to this conference. And I your foundation members, our fine MPP charter, your decoder and letter commission, staff, and also a delegate to this conference. And 7 minutes conference, you know, every Saturday, 8 a.m. near phone, 2 p.m. Oh, your delegator, Sam Ray, as I say, would do so. Yes, sir, yes, sir, Memenda, and Akwesia Dano. And you have seen near Kwakwe conference, a yes, sit down conference, name of the FN working conference, a one agenda, a lesson of the regional executive. If you ever say, Obi biya party amansa akwenya no obi di super perfect be biya ya ba bibi ya be kan ne se party fo a omunya kokodru e kosta contest bi no omunhwe party constitution no na omuntu anamon 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there. And so if I see any penalty, give me a number, we are big winning in all the positions now here corner. We are in our camp boom, and they are strong as from new patriotic party. And so hey, so Busaya, and she share a party in the body of Guacamono, and I'm the council, not China, new patriotic party, every man saying who said, there's the democracy be, now here, yeah, she share so, and I'm a council.
0: Irani mwa kwebe dasi, ewe ye.
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7: 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It's in another banner, sir, and my cuckoo board, I'm also saying,
4: say juma we no obetimi ile ato ade ba ko e ban so eji fi wo ne ne say e be be BCL that is a bank comfort letter and another letter of comfort from the bank ene mu no bank no e be state say ampa eye 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where buyer obi emi
2: tam
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4: 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A typical and practical example. The usher a year this season, or how we buy a ma cocoa ne bonnet, I didn't put a day, a baffle. Now, if you can't a share boar, a bona a share, a do baby, no, not a was a bonnet day, a baffle. But not a year license buying company, the usher war, a cocoa free cocoa, no, a war a boy a share. If you want to free cocoa na or the abro no, cocoa board is under compulsion. Say, I want to say, oh, yeah, they would share the a year only chrono. And as a balance is buying company. No. And you know, onomedy a carpet cocoa board, no. Onomedy a winya and a margin, and as an infrastructure was a punyano, or maybe a wide winya. And you know, cocoa board is creating in a year day. Everyone who could free cocoa, creating cocoa. Number two, a cabby or the other two cocoa boards, so no. A cocoa board is here in the water a day. It's here. In a management headed by Ura Randabi Akata Dabi, Sansi Siena and Dahono, Akidia Yeshe, Ayade, I implemented to Ayade Lapa, whereby the seven couple of Uniska, Odet now baby, Nayade, yet a Jumafo, but the Uus Kanswa, I was a Uba, Nayun and say Ampa. A year bad about bad blue, a year torn saying about 20 people in the war, or toy, and now with Chian Pika, Nakuku board on Zaya Day, and waiting for Mobia a warho. Internet said that near at the Fufubia a year day a warho.
2: And when all Sena companies now, Mamma Mutuminica say a Bequitium Senyana, while who can almost say a Bequitium with us woman is cow on them. Minim said Coco board, web war more quite be so apart from your who came.
4: Many a social led fight multimedia or a lot of a Ejumaku neomu ebija. Jump on to Omwankasa, Ejumaku be a debia supply of more neoma debia for fitted and not debia. And then the one led fight new ebija say ebia over supply of computers, not the buyer piano. Who see who the music or how the bedding for the bed? Who needs to say that you go to the other company? Ah, if you are not to meet me a supplier, then we pay. And you know, any change now, change a company, if you want, sorry, brother, only cocoa body, Baba Bede, Ababi Dija. One also won't want some. O Mona Asun, obey to me, cocoa body, Dija. Obey to a year, cocoa beef, no, now the Abba, Oba near a day, near a Chiawaka. And you know, it is not obligatory on cocoa body, say, yea, yea, copetica, not yea, copetica near the Ayade, near the Abril, for that day. Into the year, sir, the noir, a year day, a woman. Who become and be taking advantage, say, oh, cocoa board, Emma Miska is on the basis of that. No, if you are now fulfilling me obligations, Sebeka for Yen Shell, and Unchi and a PL license, so as part of your requirements in the year day, ye bisa, may I say, and fully say, and part you have the financial capacity, and also the advanced idea class, other by the trade. So the financial capacity. And you say, who nimpon one? Oh, Makra, now you don't even qualify. We will not even register you as a day, as a license buying a company. Ah, we are then, Owoho. And you know, a year dia, a woho, no, Sabbath, Sabbath, and you say, if you are company, be back after ABR, and the difficulty be better day, and the Breno, and I say, for difficulty be a menon. Are they expecting, say, cocoa board now, seven cup, I don't want working capital? Is that the argument? That one on the cocoa board, we have to give you working capital. No, it is not cocoa board to give you working capital. I ya wo and also bit me a day. I ya only ever
8: And you say, you will come here so what's in there, that is fine. You will come here so what's in there, that is fine. That is indication. Say, there, for you see, car, near a day, now your mom will be a money added. Of course, I hear through the new financing model, now here, yes, a union become domestically. Now your man license buying companies, maybe, not a money at all, no. And no, no, interest, eh? You will not show proof. Say, oh, if you can't be to me, either after Kokono. So, if you are unable to show proof, that you're not even qualified under a year Cocoa Board, a year requirement, because you're better, you're better license. So, you're a way to ensure, say, at every time, you're a Cocoa, you're a Bia, you're a Ban and Tabeto, the Kokono. Then you can't any day, free, even say 1 kilogram for now. On free, no, I can say, oh, three, Midisika, Midisika, bro. A ban is ah. Eh yeah, my mini papa no more zeshi, or more on Zaura, or more a year or deco jukrum and I'll KBK and I'll KTK name. I won't come one, I can nipa and bring any group with now go free time I will bring yet to come. Now this can I then after seven couple with the way the Yanita. And you know Yanita will help you in all times when they or how pressure as I'm to the finances of Coco Bonus. So Chief Executive account, we are going to ensure that we'll be on our ban. Who was that financial muscle, financial capacity now? Who beating either? I took cool, which Yanaka, which Yanaka now with the bank. Say, I'm more advanced. I would be Jumana, Obania reconciliation. Say, I brought so and so. Near Aka was a young so you share near the mark now. Coba now, Tanko took cool near Besha near the island. Near the amount. My party at Tanago, my company visiting Minita, Mabaku free at their back. No, your license will be booked.
2: LBC for na dia na wom de mom.
8: Oh, license buying companies na wom de mom no eye se se o hwe de e wo ho na bibia an hwe da exercise. But the only thing na exercise is that at every year bia no because your license buying companies go you wo ho no a se be na over the financial capacity eye sa a few we go. But e bia e ko na ni mo no. Upon your shade, if I call no, a year, you think I'm the moon and crack the moon. Then if I call no, any day, any car. Of course, that's in the Google board, you know, permit that person to a year to or the Ohio, and now that's why I'm very creating as well as Google board. And the IAN is very strict to ensure and say at every point in time, they are a the licensed buying company, no, a day, each nine and now so branding. Ah, obviously, I had them. I yeah, we and also few are every license buying company via a registered with Cocoa Board Biano must meet the requirements stated in a year the company act. And you know, say, yes, show on cards as the company act requirements in Angata Crown Bono, wouldn't it? You don't even qualify at all. Crown Bose, the Becoso, I had a license or an idea, and no better. You know, a big digger.
2: You, so
8: these are some of the requirements that I hear there.
2: You, Sam, my yana say, and they will church my power, dear my into work as Sam, Eddie Magana Cocoa Board, your friend Sam Jerome. Yes, I'm one man or so. Yene acting president, a war, Chamber of Cocoa Marketers. Yera, Samo, Adimado, El Quaco D, and Commodina, see where I'm home, and come on the Yako to us all. Open your quaver.
9: Yeah, maybe yes.
2: Bibia Boko dear.
9: Good afternoon.
2: Afternoon. I me patcho my chance you say, Jina Yesia, Ghana Cocoa Board S C and you. Minim se mati bi dia. Anamu tuone se musomu say. Ebeko ye dia mamma dear.
9: Meta a chiefu nyina se. Pacho se me kasa.
2: Ay meti won kao na se chisa uchu wonka crafty radio no mesa. Enya feedback.
9: Ah, mini radio aha. 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
10: 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Now you get cocoa to my kidney and a yakuno. Then from four people, yano, a yano, then Sabeca.
11: You
10: also have to get crack on you to be puaco cocoa, none of you man on to the yakuno. And no one to man and cry a pie in Yaba. 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Lam sank, I was sent for my was here to me, said. Yako, your demon, China was here to say, your mother.
11: You, ya das, if papa, pane bra, when ya dear Maya, into your acting president, Chamber of Cocoa Market, as you are someone, I didn't do. 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
0: 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They see ye no a see ye. Now, what you must say? To the more of my yanny dear, Cacre no met meaka, Brunisa for now. 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
12: In fact, it all started with one tricycle, which I mean most of us call abubuya, and I think it was stationary. That means it be an asset. And from the reports we are getting, you know, it's a rider and I know who was in charge of abubuya, you know. I think there's a he was trying to fix an asset already in a cardboard rider, you know, and all that kind of. So I think the amount for tries, they will either lift the body from the road, you know, to the roadside. So now, they will stop the other oncoming vehicle. Then, from information, there was a fourth vehicle, a tipper truck loaded with sand. It's not the official report from the police. They call it Abubuyan. And the cars are not involving in that inquiry, and AS7.
0: Penaya Tenen Kenya, National Road Safety Authority, Senior Planning Manager. And what did you say? Ni na muno obi anu musuo ntwen opɛ na yɛntwen dia police ɛbɛ ba bɛbɔ yamane dia fa ɛnhwɛ mu a wɔ ma yɛ ho
12: until they change police actual another official report and sadly we na meme because they contributed God first of all Christian is the first one with a tricycle now Abubuyan failed to secure the scene by mounting the necessary advanced warning device it should have been placed around say at least 45 meters from the identity, 45 meters distance across. I don't know when you bought advanced warning device, man. Come and walk up with the stationary vehicle on heading. I want to emra with visibility, no engine, even the posted speed limit. I was 50. It doesn't mean that since I was 50, no. But you would agree with me, another one in the riding there around because of sharp climb and that's all air flat, no portal. People will be doing speed up way more than the prescribed speed limit at all.
0: Peni ayatini nkenyi ene ye National Road Safety Authority Senior Planning Manager One Prince wafuwa samuwa ene chuchu nkomo Urua Felix Owusu ene nidini
11: Your friend Dr. Evans agreed that we peni ya wada civil service ane kase wase gane ube hiya se mwa mwya abanye jumani mwumfri mwa kumem na mwenye jume she ni mama gana nwa mane ntimi ntumpon wase ene gana hadye Sir, I dear can say, I bind the Jumane. I bind Ancasa when you mammy, when you're gentle, ye chiniform, and funny home. Well, back call a German park or tenacity. Lot of papers crying, some will cry any mobile phone, while yet there are WhatsApp on a TikTok, Nasa for no. Just a passage, Juma, a dear son, and some swan, you know. Sir, any pants who are 2 hours or 2 1 more. But an idea best on productivity conform a year by Wokobi. Why are you a bet nephew into a manage money dear? One funny here, Sam. What is Sansom waking out to Jabra? Now, what day be German Castle, who do media be a shasom? A few more nuts and I watch him, my general dear. A year civil service week, auntie. Dr. Evans agreed that when some are walking, and say, who be here? Say, Ghana, you bet me a tumpon. A walk when you're singing now, so. What the Anya shall crown your canka, your chia. Yen shall my bit to say Singapore, Malaysia. Quanya were first so ye, Juma, shum. Afraid you must say yes, some yeah mine. What's a gun answer near Washington and say, yeah, for be with Jimmy Mua, party in Tin Yefano, send the panasu, bet me, I ask one Timiano, and will be a Yano home. And after so I catch Yan were best there, says he can't win you do, and your butcher pa. Nanipanan Casa would tear and I catch you as here with Janasso, et me up with Juma Assum. After so when you hear Juma for a brown or brand, young share, see a bet me, I ain't tear my padia mua, a bet me a Kenya woman soon. 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Civil service, juma na womu yentinum. Womu the online portal, kesiye padia ba honum ni yejina na yafu amamfu ejumem.
13: ACS team has been on the resetting agenda for sustainable development in Ghana, civil services responsibilities, and giving us the data where we are as a country, and if we are going to go on that trajectory, what it, the danger it portends for us. The resetting agenda, all of us must be rededicate ourselves to that framework, and repent, as he said, repent in a manner that will make us much more productive, that will make us much more agile, that will make us much more responsive, attitudes that are positive and that are developmental in orientation, so that we can change, you know, from our old bad ways, if you like, and into human beings, into individuals and institutions and structures and systems that really will actually anchor the development that we so fervently are seeking.
11: Enti penia wada civil service no Dr. Evans Aguida Consem NNO. Na no see na Professor of Finance Ewe University of Ghana Business School Professor Godfred Bobkin Ekasayem. Waka search re Ghana se ya hwe nwiye na ye ye nyoma biara hwe ye ade na chacha dan kwa manom. Eye International Monetary Fund na ye free hodoma ye ni agye e na ya boye homoden ya tutu sikasem ye bibie jina nanso. Wose ya hwe nwiye a ya besa akuye chibium.
14: If a nation that has gone to the IMF almost 18 times says that they won't go again, they start to believe. But if the average couple in Ghana tells me they will not give birth again, I may believe them. Now that we have exited, there are discussions about whether we'll go back or not. I am more comfortable this morning to use the word when, because until we see a risk setting, until we see a paradigm shift, until we see a change in attitude, and I'm happy listening to the 10-point agenda you hope to, 12-point agenda you hope to put up. Without that, we will see ourselves more often at the farm, perhaps the average couple will visit the neighbors. That's not the case, and that's different from being pessimistic. I think we have to be confronted with the truth of today so that we see how we can reset for the common good. Now, I'm not here to debate about the difference between reset and upgrade.
11: Professor of Finance at the University of Ghana Business School, Professor Godfred Bopin, Sansom Wigina, Mia Medofo Bakope, Prince Bafo Samoa, and a true ya what they ever saw ye. My yenina was soon, I yen try a whole year basis here.
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17: Wobe packing a farmer Martin's liver salt a chapoy and tem a shien shagu glass in one at a Martin's liver salt no back one no no dear gum.
16: 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No one no. 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
0: I shall phone you for Mama Kwaba. If you are there, you are from Tibreka, why you did Free Peace FM so ever so mono. Never yen. Casaboy do all aye no see you, Ray. And some of the Akaya now for Friday and Sabbath Council, my dear Roma. You best in Kunyaja Bremo. You don't must see my money to you. And near Motsi, your worker, say, boy, I can't come, aye me. Or Hinna, not Kwame, Amo, Mene.
11: Or hini wa kase buwa hini ya diaseda akwadi ya ma MTN. 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
5: 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Now, what of Africa Queen Macro?
4: The witch, I will do keke. Long Tonqua.
6: Etos sunflower oil. And what do you need? Me pacho. Chumpu. The bar. 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
6: 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How much is the difference?
2: Seda so. 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
7: Boy, what you for he knew?
8: Adias, my mea queer.
7: Many me crooning me money, Yari. 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
8: Sabbe. 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
3: 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One sha. One now, I do one crown, or better one. In tea, when you're mere semi banner, and because so as you say, or one phone, or the nada, and in a day, sir, as you say, a tro, aqua yet no cray, emma no cray, aqua ya tro. And so, you say, and yet then ya may me be a hope, in tea, and see, so the ukrem me will be any influence, and I'm really a mobile.
4: Oh, my name is Radin. I want to tell
2: me
4: not to amen. 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I'm going to crack on a fair trust. Ocean school here, Bea. School via moi. 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Robert Tret, no pass here. You were almost marky. They're afraid of the critical thinking. 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
2: Offense, what can you ask him? 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In Jimmy's atmosphere, near Cross Winion Anna, and you and the panel, or when some netting a bedroom. 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
3: 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A young crophobia a kicker or a church, eh? An uncrophone a church at all. And I, and I, and I, and I, and I, and I, and I, and I, and I, and I, and I, and I, and I, and I,
4: and
3: I, and I, and I, and I, and I, and I, and I, and I, and I, and I, and I, and I, and I, and I, in Tina, a war Moses, your war Isaiah, your war, you know, empty. A dear son, my walking cancer. One will say, we'll buy it, we are no. One will soon be actually a Bible, no, it be a commander. Dear by and na da da da da da da da da da da da da da da da da da da da da da da da da da da da da da da da da da da da da da da da da da da da da da da da da da da I won't just be strong. And Tinami besides, ah, now only Pano or call school no con any more. Now I drew baby and an agnas a yana. And I say a dentina a bassa. And now a binomo a behave with San or anti. Let me besides, I didn't dinner a to me bassa because the cane himself. One more crying a bit me a king kind at tea, see ye. Nancy beside you, Papa Hickway, or much richly. I said, Drew, baby, Nancy, woman, no mum, eh, thou to say, a cry, a nipper be in a tray, and a nabas, and a be, oh, I did that, Diane, Yakikaya Boomuna, a did that, I did you see, can you, and they tie to you cry, dear Benna, so no, Nancy, anything, and just you.
4: Ah,
3: just you,
4: no,
3: ah, what bonsam, eh, sir? When ya mean, I'm more, eh? Oh, no, quite down now, woman to woman, any the other. Woman in perfect, yammy, catch your name, and that, not even free. Answer, sir, do I want so obey your say? Aye, obey your say, ain't he? And why no, papa, what would you want to do anything, yammy? Dan and answer, so I must hope no bonsam, dear shaking. One person, you better ask them, no near the idea and quite. Ain't you a coon, a coon, and I a coon, and you're with them. And she be the idea, mere panel, funny pepper, what kind of idea, fat, oh, be the kind, be a show, near yatron, funny pepper, and fat would be the enjoy it. And I am.
4: There are just, I mean, my Bible, and you're true. 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
4: 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If you cry not after not welcome, because would name dear a cranny or where they all see empty.
6: Yes,
4: it's all about any enemy. You did for Banaka say, so would the Ubaku school, you see, yeah, you see school, yeah. It's all the weapon, ashen in terms of Makunti and Yankopo. That's a mean our cow. By you, and let the Omo coast street, you could see a banner, and one in the challenge in Yamiasam. Yeah, no. 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
6: kike ye ye nkoye nyami be
4: ye wo agusia bi ana mu so ye from brown
7: every time I come back come back go back point out to this, you know, a different from the amount discussed so far. Okay. I mean, some of call, you know, sanitarium. So, Papa got just a dimension, I mean, show the Apple Pope or so.
4: Yeah.
7: So, I'm saying at one point, I'm saying, even if they were sick, or more, a dimension responsible position.
4: Mm-hmm.
7: Or money, you do a whole one, and you know, and some
4: answer.
7: And fuck him. And fuck him. Fuck him. Fuck him. A chumuju Kong Bobu. But the old stress of the Kaikanoa. There is Nima Omey and Nanga. Now, first go of Nayanoa. I was not made free so capital, me could to Hormo. Say, oh, they keep on crucifying Christ second time. Fresh, he is too near Bano. You crucify Jesus Christ a fresh beam in the end is Bano. Say, I mean, after that frame, you know, you to swear no, I said, didn't you? Now, oh dear, because what is what you call sanitarium rooms, room by room. No, who ni yen no, no more yen, you know, as in a yadia alcono, and in the sign of some noise, I say, yeah, crystal, yes, it couldn't be more afresh. Just a share in your may. Now, you know, so what you may do, which is the only one, or no, who they are consoling. Yeah, I guess you could keep on EBC, it would be a winning idea. But I never concluded, let me try a power in Jacob Swinging. Oh, and I say, hey, your dear man, I say, Mamma, do my, I see it in a pump, you say, when yet a young four, and my Zion, you know, the bono. Most uncle friends, most of them, to me, the answer I'm frankly, I don't know. And the moment you say, that question was it. You know, if you consider that there's a watchman who sees all this, the watchman is our friend. Jesus Christ, I don't need to share their consulting. The animal says, you answer, it may be asked. Say, am I any, yeah, maybe answer I'm frank, say, GD4. I am going to see position. Yeah, yes, again, we're a permacle in a colonel. Then we'll be any yeno and connetano. Your cuckoo's a beam, yeah, cuckoo's to beam near it. Now, I always a crystal bra, a sound city as well as a major fortune on your yeno. This time, the agent won't be as a major fortune on you. He said, we know it. The cuckoo's to beam, yeah, near the quabiason. I say, Shana, a mini bra was tonight, he's Johnny Fisher.
4: But last paragraph, you can't kind of say, they flew soon to me. Yeah, that's it. I remember, you bring a becky car with one someone at the year. You may say, Momentian also, and then, oh, I had the idea. emranti wuntimi nye huko Ghana ayawe sabi ya paa ezi enye exceptional kwa da so atamai biamua se bebiya ezi hotu ubi ya ano meka ubi enye 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
9: 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My was room yansa. The mayor was the moon in the entry. Yakoswai or Matia, your mamma, but brave moon, I guess, eh, was here and come also better. So, about why ya, anyone that can hear me never. It's so soon in the emma worm. It's so swam or dear my worm. Sakoswa, Cassafa womb. Now, Master Yenty and say, we're ready, and now we see ya quine. Ma kwantene ne ene osoro doni ahobrasie afi asem no tene ne mu odi adom so aka yenyi na abom se gidifo a ye bom akwa onchai ne tene se se ama ogie dan wo yesu din mu nti amen
4: amen amen agrees

Pamcho, and sorry, a program family and you know, Emma, so and it Pamcho be and Emma.

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It is the parent's responsibility to train the child to ensure that the child becomes a successful adult. Guiding your child is what you want to focus on. Getting your child to stay in line will require different means or different measures of disciplining your child. If you should ever flog your child, this should be the very last resort. And I also believe that after the age of 10, a child should never be flogged. It would mean that you have failed to properly discipline your child. And so I suggest that you try various other means rather than flogging your child. Remember, the goal is to get your child to cooperate so that they can get to the place of self-regulation. So start by talking to your child. Sometimes you have difficult children that might require special help. Sometimes you might need a third party, a counselor or so, to assist. But the objective is to get the child to be in line. Also, bear in mind that your loving relationship with the child will help you to get the child to cooperate easier.

see the hands of all those who are currently still chained to their sins. Anyone? No hands going up. I love that. This song that we're going to sing talks about how, because of the sacrifice that Jesus made, we are free from the sins of our past and we can step into the future as new persons.

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2: How did you do all that?
3: Work to be done. Indeed, too much. When you have competent, skilled workers, gifted hands who are good at what they do, resources flow and they overflow. What is my master principle for at the beginning of this new series? God can place his spirit upon a person not only to teach the Bible or preach a sermon, but also to build, to design, to calculate, to organize, to create, to manufacture, to administer, to execute with excellence. Skill is a spiritual asset. You don't get it. So according to our scripture readings, Exodus 31 verse 1 to 11, Exodus 35 verse 30 to 35, Exodus 36 verse 1 to verse 7, the question is, how was Bezalel introduced? According to the Bible, he was not introduced as a priest. He was not introduced as a prophet. He was not introduced as a king. He was not introduced as a preacher. Yet the Bible says God personally called him by name and filled him with the Spirit of God for practical work. Exodus 31 verse 3. And I have filled him with the Spirit of God in wisdom, in understanding, in knowledge, in all manner of workmanship. For me, it debunked the false theology that distinguishes between spiritual work and practical work. Ministry is not just for those who are preaching or teaching. Lawyers are ministry. Ministry is what you do for God and to fellow humans' benefit. If God gives the ability, God cares about how the ability is developed and how it is deployed. So I submit to you today that mastery, therefore, is not just merely becoming good at something. No, mastery is the disciplined development of God-given capacity until it can consistently produce excellent, useful, trustworthy, and transferable value. Let me say it slowly. Mastery is not just becoming good at something. That is not mastery. The higher definition of mastery is the disciplined development of your God-given capacity until it is consistently producing excellent, useful, relevant, trustworthy, and transferable value. That is what we call mastery. How did I caption the power of mastery? So in case we think that mastery is just, I am just good at something, that is the lowest level of mastery. The real mastery is if you have disciplined yourself in developing your God-given capacity, ability, talent, until it is able to consistently produce excellent, useful, valuable, trustworthy, and transferable value, then we can boldly say we have reached the place where we have mastery. One more time, what's the caption for this? The power of mastery. Go to verse 3 of Exodus chapter 31. And I have filled him with the Spirit of God in wisdom, in understanding, in knowledge, and in all manner of workmanship. How do you make wealth? You must master something. You must have mastery. That is my first point, or the first part of this sub-series. And in understanding the philosophy of mastery, there are 7 lessons under the power of mastery. One way, biblically, you can become wealthy is you must have mastery in a domain. Let's bow our heads again and pray. Father, please, I understand what I want to teach largely, but help me to articulate it so that everyone can understand it, to your glory and to your honor. In Jesus' name, amen. What's the first lesson? God said, the Spirit of God has filled Bezalel in wisdom, in understanding, in knowledge, and in all manner of workmanship. So what is the principle? Under the power of mastery, the first thing is calling. The first principle of mastery. Before you can have mastery, you need to see that domain as a calling. So calling is the first principle. What do I mean by calling? Every one of us must recognize what God has put in our hands. You cannot attain the status of mastery. Mastery is one layer to becoming wealthy, to becoming millionaire, to becoming a person of influence in terms of wealth dimension. But for you to attain the status of mastery, you must see a domain as a calling. By that I mean recognize what God has put in your hands. Let me say it in a different way. God does not only anoint sermons, he also anoints skills. God anoints not just sermon, he anoints skills. So you are a banker, you are a doctor, you are a lecturer, you are a researcher, you are a contractor, you are a mason, you are an IT guru, or you are an IT specialist. God can anoint that skill. The Holy Spirit is not just confined to the pulpit. The Spirit of God can empower.
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3: As you're calling, like Bezalel, God can deploy the host of heaven to anoint that area for something useful, something powerful. Let me say, there are many people who say, my work is secular. Someone's work is spiritual. Wrong. Every area of calling, every work, every domain, we are working. It is a place, it is called our calling. And there is no difference between the spiritual and the secular, because it's the Holy Spirit that anointed. It's God that gives the gifts, the talent, if you permit. So don't separate your work from, this is a sacred work, this is a secular work. Preaching, praying, singing, and church ministry are regarded as spiritual, while engineering, farming, coding, designing, building, accounting, manufacturing, administration, entrepreneurship, they are treated as merely secular. Wrong. Bezalel has destroyed that theology. The Bible says explicitly that God filled him with the Holy Spirit for workmanship. So where are our artisans? Where are our accountants? Where are our masons? When you come on Uplift your morning, and when we are to pray, one of your prayer may be, Lord, anoint my ideas, anoint my skill, anoint my... Listen, that is your calling. God does not only anoint the pulpit, he also anoints the workshop, the boardroom. If that is clear, somebody should say, amen. How did Bezalel expressed his spirituality? Through what I call competence. The Spirit of God affected what his hands can produce. I pray today May the Spirit of God affect and influence what we do with our hands, our skills, our ideas, and our area of profession. By this, I understand it to mean your profession and mine can become a platform for what I call divine purpose when our abilities are surrendered, submitted to God, and they are used responsibly. What am I saying? What is one key way to become wealthy? You need to have mastery. How can you become a person who is a person of mastery? You need to know the place of calling. Recognize what God has put in your heart. Some of us, we just want to be like others. Everybody must not be a pastor. Everybody must not be a teacher, a lecturer, or an entrepreneur. You need to ask yourself, what exactly has God put in my hands? One of my greatest achievements in life is, by the grace of God, my ability to know my purpose, to identify my potential, and working using both my potential and my purpose, or my potential to support my purpose, to achieve why God brought me into the earth. It's my greatest achievement in life. Aside knowing God for myself. Recognize what God has put in your hands. Look at Bezalel. How was he called? God called him by his name. God empowered him to work with what? Not with the Bible. Not with the church board committee. God gave him his spirit so that he can work with gold. He can work with silver. He can work with bronze. He can work with wood. He can work with stones. He can work with artistic designs and craftsmanship. One man, gold, silver, bronze, stones, wood, artistic design, and all kinds of craftsmanship. Extremely gifted. Did God ask Bezalel to become a Moses? No. One of the reasons why the body of Christ is suffering is we, the preachers, thought leaders, pastors, theologians, Bible teachers, evangelists, administrators, we have not taught you, the church members, that you don't need to be a Moses. Be your Bezalel. And let the Holy Spirit anoint your gift. Anoint what God has given you. Know your calling. Don't become a Moses. Just be your Bezalel. God wanted Bezalel to become an excellent Bezalel. And that must be the goal. I want to be an excellent teacher. I want to be an excellent plumber. I want to be an excellent coder. I want to be an excellent researcher. I want to be an excellent contractor. I want to be an excellent engineer. The assignment requires a different kind of anointing. But it was an anointing nonetheless. May God anoint you like Bezalel, as a professional, as a student. May we stop despising the gifts because it does not stand behind a pulpit. Some people preach with their mouth. Guess what? Others preach through what their hands produce. All are doing God's work. All is a calling. Your marketplace may be your mission field, and your competence may be part of your calling. Your mission field may just be your marketplace. If God gave you the capacity, develop in it a spiritual stewardship. So for us to walk around the world trajectory, we need to answer the question, what exactly has the Almighty laid in my hand? I charge you today, including my own self, may we identify the practical ability God has placed in us. What can you build? What can you design? What can you teach? What can you organize? What can you repair? What can you calculate? What can you grow? What can you communicate? What can you manage? What can you manufacture? Is there something you can sell, write, code, lead, or improve? Stop treating your capacity casually. I pray for grace for you to develop it, for me to develop it deliberately. Father in heaven, we pray for the grace to identify what you have placed in our hands, our ability, our capability, like Bezalel. The world discourse will be very misplaced without this perspective. We pray for the grace of mastery, but beginning with our calling.
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3: Hour of mastery. Lesson number one, calling. Recognize what God puts in you. Let's go to Proverbs chapter 22 as a supporting verse to the entire Bezalel story. Proverbs 22 verse 29. Do you see a man who excels in his work? He will stand before kings. He will not stand before unknown men. Take note of that. In there, I see the principle. Write it down. The second word is competence. Mastery begins with calling. Then you enter into recognizing what God has put in you. Then it enters the realm of what we call competence. What do I mean by competence? Competence is more or less saying, become exceptionally good at it. Good at what God has put in your hands. Let me backtrack. To be able to have mastery, to master your domain, you need to see it as a calling. Know your calling. Your calling is what God has put in your hands. Then you need the grace of competence. What do I mean by competence? We must become exceptionally good at what God has placed in our hands. In other words, wealth making begins with competence. Do you see a man who excels, who is competent in his work? He will stand before kings. He will not stand before unknown men. So before asking what people will pay you, ask what you can do exceptionally well. Some of us are so obsessed. Money, money, money, money, money, money, money, money. No. What can we do? What can you do? What can I do exceptionally well? Here is the rule and the catch. Money normally follows value. Money. And value frequently follows competence. Follow the chain. So money will follow value. Value will follow competence. So if you want to be a person of wealth, you need to understand the place of value. What value am I creating? And value is a product of competence. Hear me. In this my quarter life, you know, I've stopped saying half life since I got 40. So I'm now saying quarter life. People may support potential for a while, temporarily. But markets, they usually reward performance. There is a difference between potential and performance. So if you have potential, people will be rooting for you. Wow, wow, gifted, brilliant, da-da-da. They will support that temporarily. Now, markets, they reward performance until potential is competently executed. Market will not pay you. We cannot build sustainable wealth around what we merely wish we could do. No, that's not it. Wrong. Competence is the capacity, it is the ability to produce a desired result reliably, consistently. That is competence. So if you are a teacher, if you're a preacher, if you are a mission strategist, it's not a one-flick thing. 9 out of 10 people should know that when you are called, you are going to deliver competence. It is not enough to have a gift. Gifts are not enough. A gift is a raw capacity. Mastery is trained capacity. Write that down. Mastery is trained capacity. When you train your capacity, that is mastery. So I've come to understand that talent will attract attention. But confidence, a competence is what builds confidence. So when you have a talent, you may get some attraction. You may get some attention. But what really will make you confident is your capacity to deliver result consistently at the highest level. Then you yourself, you become confident. And when you are confident with competence, opportunities will come, referrals will come, contracts will come, promotions will come, customers will come, partnership will come, influence will come. What am I talking about? I'm saying the second leg towards the journey to mastery is competence. Become exceptionally good at what God has given you. Did God tell Bezalel, you are gifted? No, God did not say that. God gave him wisdom, understanding, knowledge, and workmanship. Some of us, we think when we are told you are very gifted. That is not money. That is not wealth. If you are excited, you are very committed. That is not wealth. That is not it. After your gifting, what God has placed in your hand, you now need the wisdom. You now need the understanding. You now need the knowledge. You now need the workmanship to put it into use to deliver result. Bezalel possessed the ability to execute. Many of us are wishes. Somebody told me, your friend is good. He has the grace of words, but you have the grace of work execution. Competence is execution. And that is where economic value begins. When Israel needed the tabernacle build, Bezalel had something the community needed. What do you have that Africa needs? What do you have that your community needs? What do you have that your constituency needs? What do you have that your nation needs? What do you have that the body of Christ needs? Somebody was talking to me in the course of the week and was complaining how he teaches 2 courses a day, 2 courses in a week, and the research he needs to do as a lecturer and the rest of it. And I said, shut up, go do your work. A week I do 10 research to present 10 messages. And I'm not judged by an academic board. I'm judged by the God of heaven. The standards are higher. So shut up and go to work. when we develop our capacity to meet a genuine human need, and we do it with a sense of competence and consistency, wealth will gradually begin to knock on our door. Israel.
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3: Guess what prayer can do? Prayer may open a door, but incompetence can close it again. Not the devil, incompetence. Many people are Holy Ghost filled, Holy Spirit filled. They are so powerful in prayer, but they are gallically incompetent, very lazy. I will not buy from you just because you are a believer. I will buy because you are competent. I will buy because your works are good. Competence. Your gifts may introduce you. Your competence is what determines whether you are invited back. I have recommended speakers, preachers, to places. Once they finish speaking, the congregant tell them, bye-bye. Never again. They were never invited. The problem, competence. Instead of craving for some doors, craving, Lord, let me stand before kings. Let me stand before king. What we need is the capacity to be excellent. Amen. Guess what gets the applause? Potential gets applause. Performance gets trusted. I don't want applause. I want to be trusted. God's rule is competent. I like that. By that, I am putting to use effectively what God has put in my hands. Please, a disclaimer. On this platform, and note it down, let it be a rule that nobody connected to what God is doing on this platform should ever demand a reward your capacity cannot sustain. Never demand for a reward your capacity cannot sustain or cannot yet sustain. Don't ask for money or reward for it. Ask yourself, what problem am I competent enough to solve today? Then you choose one skill relevant to your assignment and deliberately improve upon it and execute it at the top tier. At the top tier. May we never pray just for great opportunities. May we pray for increased capacity for the opportunities we are requesting for. So, instead of just praying, Lord, I want to speak to the world. Yeah. Develop the capacity to speak that the world can hear you. When the world listens to you, your church will naturally give you a hearing. But when only your church gives you a hearing, the world may not take us very serious. I need the discipline to be competent. Lesson number one. The subject is the power of mastery. Lesson one is calling. The principle is I need to recognize what God has put in my hand. Number two is competent. Competent is become exceptionally good at what God has placed in your hands. And that leads me to the third lesson. I know my time is quite gone. We have a few minutes, less than 20 minutes to see the end of the session. Go to Exodus chapter 35, verse 32 to verse 33. The Bible says, talking about Bezalel, to do artistic work, to work in gold and silver and bronze, in cutting jewels, for setting, in curving wood, and to work in all manner of artistic workmanship. Guess what I see Do you want to be wealthy? Do I want to be wealthy? Yes. What is the rule? We need to have mastery. Mastery. Now, what are the dimensions or the principles of getting to be a person who is a master, who has mastery? One, calling. Recognize what God has put in your hand. Two, competence. Become exceptionally good at what God has put in your hand. The third one is value. Value. That's the third word, value. Value means you turn skill and resources into usefulness. If ever we want to be wealthy, as part of the mastery framework, we need to turn skill and resources into usefulness. Let me say it differently. It is part of mastery to turn raw material into value. It's part of mastery. Like, because we have a lot of women here, you go to Proverbs chapter 31, from verse 13 to verse 19. Perhaps I may read it. Even if I don't end this lesson, I'll come back to it next week. Look at the virtuous woman. The Bible says, she seeks wool and flax and willingly works with her hand. She's like the merchant ships. She brings her food from afar. She also rises while it is yet nigh and provides food for her household and a portion of her for her maidservant. She considers a field and buys it. From her profits, she plants a vineyard. She girds herself with strength and strengthens her arms. She perceives that her merchandise is good and her lamp does not go out by night. She stretches out her hands to the distaff and her hand holds the spindle. She makes linen garments and sells them and supplies sashes for the merchant. The woman called the virtuous woman was not a slave queen. She's not the woman who is always making a call. Can you sort me out with money? Something for the girls, something for the boys, something for that, something for the boys, something for the girls. No, she adds value. One of the greatest problems of the body of Christ is we are so prayerful. We don't know how to turn skills and resources into value. With that layer, we cannot be wealthy. So allow me to say it this way, ladies and gentlemen. Wealth is often hidden inside ordinary things until skills touches them. It is wealth, but until skill is deployed, value is created, people may not respect it and may not pay the value for it. So for example, gold in the ground is not jewelry. A skill must touch it for it to become something of value. Wood in a forest is not furniture. Skill must touch it. It must create a value, solve a problem, and then it will attract resources. Cotton is not clothing. Cocoa is not chocolate. Information is not education. Land is not a farm. An idea is not a business. Potential becomes only valuable through transformation. And that is the grace of value. For me, in light of scripture, one of the foundational laws of wealth creation is value. Value increases when knowledge, skill, creativity, labor, organization, technology transform something from a lower use to a higher use, boom, money will follow it. It may be sold, but when jewelry is produced, that is an added value to gold. Raw gold may have value. Jewelry has more value. Wood in a forest has value, but furniture has more value. Cotton has value, but clothing have more value. Cocoa has value. Chocolate, more value. One of the reasons Africa is in poverty is our leadership our citizenship, citizenry, we all are contributing to a problem, more so our leaders. We can add value to our natural resources. Hence, we are in this quagmire. And there is someone here with an information, but cannot develop it into an education. A land has value, but a farm has more value. An idea is a value, but a business is more valuable. So, according to Bezalel's story, who possessed the gold? Israel possessed gold, silver, bronze, stones, wood, fabric, and other materials. But raw materials alone could not produce the tabernacle. It took the added value, the skill of Bezalel, for it to become useful for God's people. What did Bezalel possess? Mastery. He has the mastery required to transform raw materials into something useful, into something beautiful, into something purposeful, into something sacred. The question is this: do you have the skill to add value, to create value? The materials had value. His mastery multiplied their values into the temple. One way to be wealthy is we must have the mastery to add more value, multiplied value, to whatever we have. Let me hasten to say this way. Resources, in light of the story of Bezalel, resources do not automatically create wealth. Never. Transformation does. And the process of transformation is what? Value addition. Value. Everybody can see they can recognize. They can see it is this. It is cheap until somebody adds value. Then it will become prime. So there is a land. When you sell the land just like that, you may get value. But when you build an estate, you build a house, a home, a facility on the land, you have added value. It is more valuable than the raw land. Mastery is the bridge between raw material and marketable value. I have been teaching for a long time. I have now packaged my teachings into masterclasses. That is called value. Don't just ask, what do I have? Ask, what can I turn this into? One of the critical ways to create wealth is through value addition. Turn skill and resources into usefulness. The combination of skill and resources merged together and producing a relevant, useful product is going to attract resources. Is going to what? So look around and let me look around. What resources do we have in Kenya, in Ghana, in Nigeria, in Central Africa, East Africa, West Africa, Southern Africa, Europe, North America? Is it a knowledge? Is it a land? Is it a product? Is it a technology? Is it a relationship? Is it a problem, idea, opportunity? Whatever it is, immediately they are underdeveloped. That is wealth in waiting. Art skill to that resource and generate something relevant, something useful, something impactful. And the rest, they say, will be history. Write these questions down as we culminate this evening's studies. How can I improve the opportunities I see currently undeveloped? How can I improve it? Number two, you can see them on your screen one by one. How can I package it? How can I make it more useful? How can I make it easier, faster, safer, better, or more accessible? That is what we call value creation. You have seen the opportunity. You have seen the technology. You have seen the product. You have seen the land. You have seen the idea. You have seen the relationship. Then you ask, how can I improve it? How can I package it? How can I make it more useful? How can I make it easier? How can I make it faster, safer, better, or more accessible? Immediately, that can be done. Value has been created. Is there somebody here today? You need the eye to see the hidden possibilities and wisdoms in ordinary resources. You want to transform them into something useful. Just type in a comment section, the grace to see value, or the grace to create value with the ordinary. The grace to create value with the ordinary. Father in heaven, a generation is being taught, led, groomed, myself inclusive, on the basis of your word. The body of Christ cannot be this wretchedly poor, and we are just praying and expecting to go to heaven. While we are here, we pray for the grace to have mastery over our calling, mastery over our capacity through competence, and the grace to create value with the ordinary things of life. Please, let it not be another talk show. May the lessons today be useful to your glory. For we have asked in Jesus' name. Amen. Amen. Thank you so much for showing up. Let's share the uplift declaration together. I believe God is the lifter of men and women. I trust in His leading, timing, and provision. I will by His grace do His bidding. I will pray, I will plan, and I will plant. May the lifter of men and women uplift me and my household today and forever. In Jesus' name, amen. See you next week, Friday. But tomorrow morning, please show up for Uplift Your Morning. Bye-bye.

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And Yano, intimate you were watching ye and no crunch of Susanna to run to some yehu. The uncle Pompoa, dear ye, and Afi. Oh, we are ya, moya, or do my best as it's so mad up to two women in agony. Ninene berry. Yeah. Emma, Emma, Yammy Manor to two women in Edin, Yafin, I call no command in general. Channing every baby out no command. He became a bit lonely, say, what's going on? Why, I will be an any partner, I mean, sweat. Yes, sure, son, all come with it, but I am compounding in me, oh, yeah. In Tia, Johnny said, oh, you didn't flip out there by a queer day, every 4 months or bar. And Yammy blew all my bad together, and all the next share, or the abandoned share Adam Cuckoo, or the next share anymore. Says I win ya feeling, say, ah, me when the money on me, me don't pay me, dear, don't pay me. 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When Yami, a dear fair and fair, when Yami, a bibia, a concrete and a papa. 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

0: 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Yamin person in ma. Ye go into that state, say. Ye, dear, who named Vienni Pedianin, and I be a same shaying. Hey, Israel, ma, I'm meant to be peculiar people. I just setting apart right from 30 Israel for as no dinia come prim. Tiny na woman could look in as a semi magician. Mamma can think coming in me, it me could do. And then Rebecca say, Yamin Macantre is all the air cooking as a so. Baby, I will ye, baby, I'll be artist, I'll bring in an animal. Young come say, Yammy, all quality. So him. We ain't no correcting. Mamma, you say, Mamma, for her, Mamma, say, ho. Now we are peculiar, my set more apart. Didn't some of me catch them when I and someone with this rebel woman quaint here. I'm my son, Bessie. Yes, I could fear heaven. Yan yammy pennies and men, you know, and it will be always as he any be any back. On Percy, a better deal, say some pack up for no cobby as a fanina. Fanny, no more son, no cotton petty, or be auntie. So maybe you're not hiding. Abba. Maybe I'll keep you in the song you want it. Oh, don't form a brother for an enemy. And some are there, my insabri. You are about a cinching, so. Now I have found conclusion in Nabe Femi Mokasa. Now, ma, ya tia see, near diso. You are making about 10, ya dear, near your agent. 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And I said, "Oko online, obey whom my white books are horror and coupon, and I'm a miss watcher. If I did Jim, if I ya no me and no me and no me, and I'll see, see, and yammy and say, Jenna, we in a camp on your health reform. Okay? And in a health reform. And you know, say, share, now you put them into practice. I say, yammy and we are so many, and we are still be a rather. Ibe tu ya jina no kurenu mu, ayena jima kusiasi. 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But do we listen to the word of God? Yeti enya mine numasem. Hmm? Do we pause to check ourselves to see if we are still in the faith? be who I mean, I tittin' and answer down a day, and then in the eye, I see a tin and answer. Yabasi, a baby jeans and punny be sees the Amazon's rocron. Baby by a tea, ye diesel. And I had a so doubt to yammy. Young doubt and uncle, be dressy, ye best ye see who ye. Young coupon, ye god of order. Young coupon, paddy, be I ye concontinent, papa. Uchiri boni, so eboni edru. 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Ya ndautu nyami ya sem. We mustn't doubt him. Mustn't doubt him. Only Periano, or the Netanine, a cataon. And in Tino, now on Nadeja. Cataon, Nadejaso. Sonny, and you may be an obaw and chain with room or no, but you didn't come over and encourage you, said the Moncassa. Set on me, homie. I mean, I am any agin, I'm so any agin. Why, mamma warning that they'll say, yes, it's to dig for the was, I see so. A yard and manifest, baby, so could I be a sea gem from a moo? Eat in tea. And I'm in a social number, jury, jury, jury. Yamasa, mamma, and temente, when I'm how in amma. No, for the death win your chance, or the eve, cotto or home. And no crown, young coupon pronounce so a case, no, ever so. Cause it's all by me, madam, and so on or kay, I say, eh, yamaka, did you see this, said Yabaya? Everything. Wouldn't you be woo? Wouldn't you be a friend woo? And can't try and have any uncle Pombe? No, no, so soon as you didn't suffer funny to no cacrabby, no, I give you no a dee. What dee fruit, you know? Eh, not kiss me, and I can't see you wouldn't be woo. Just a bonny bear, yes. And you know? And then in the evening, I make a such a new me and woo. Fire who sees you. Yeah, who sees you? Yes, you and me, I know. In Simpy, I did you who Simpy. Yes, you. And only a prince and the brace, they say, you drew. I will see sin. Dressing, dressing, dressing of a Christian. We need to dress moderately. Who sees sin? I say, I can't even see. Come on, come on, come on. I can't know where they say, you mean. Brah, Adam Eve, Bonnie Bow, and so on. I find a woman who say, oh, my name. Woman, daddy, yeah. Ja. 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You are one more to know, a year of friend, temperance addition, a woman, your papa, yes, you see, you need so me and ten back and go eating. Yeah? 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And you know, when one becomes a Christian, you are a new creation, son of Jonathan. 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You are a transformed Christian. 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He wants us to be covered up into Adam ni wiye bone kora ni wampa no wo mu nemum o kata wo mu ma wo mu se se na eso mi eden ya ye dressing ni ade kata kata you over the number of years ni mi nano o she Israel ma man of your own dressing, name of your own dressing, oh my cat, fully. And I attend a meansome, Yajin Yamedi, yes, yet in an answer. But have we thought about our dressing? Yet it in Yamiakuma, and so many name in a Yamim Pesia Beira. You go by his crystal noodles or concom or concom or bear that's with demanding you mean. See a best night chair near the eating. Yakai, quiet in Yamifaso. Is number even after the fall? After the fall, is it cut them down? Name was his see on my own squires of muscle. Is his own Atari and Osha? She decent Atari. You should be beara beara. What come so be an Atari? Now, on in a mere sewa, a yoffe as a Christian. Woman wears a wedding, would dress ye. Now, your peculiar person, and your set to a part of your young coupon bar, women, as some of our catcher. Who better dress it to, you know, be example? I'm a yasin. Yan says, say, a coffee yasin with dressing. Any addressable. We still live as if we are in the world. There no currents or so. I just say, we are an answer, and 3 years you. Not TVS and soon, 3 years and many TVS and soon, 3 years. Yes, and why ain't me for baby? Maybe be pebby a man for that. And when you feel why you see many mansions, they go on. Yeah, and yet, yeah, dress ye, ye, ye, ye, no one see ya, ye, dress from heaven. I am no man, many pebby and young quam, what you know, yes, and your reference in Uncle Poma. I mean, I may be mine, and yet, for probably more, ye check. So as Christians, what we wear speak to others. And you couldn't. Who dress anyhow be an hour qua? Obisha, the Yamashan, no way that were in any. Who's who tell one which I know what were done in Oro? I've been doing that this year. This year, no dear man dress, no dear year, would dear papa, papa, name your body be. Me one, I'm even a hope. Rebecca said, my one and Kuan Anquara. No, Nanquara, I want a ton tarian shawl. Yeah, mammy, I live up on me and a good digger mum. Hm? Babe, a Christian, you're a new creation. So, one cannot be transformed by herself or himself. You see, in your men, one, it may transform me. The pantomime is the pantomime is the same. I am not going to be able to see it. Now, Holy Spirit, I teach you. I am a boy, I am a man, I am a man, I am a man. So, back to Eden. I am a man. So, we are still living as if we are living in the world. Yes, I am not going to see it. I am not going to see it. I am not dress it anyhow. I know my bobo baby kakraso. About me, she, friend, pant, pant, pa, and yet, a friend, and then, short. And outfit in na, a strong femma, na, ye did done. Me say, na, I used to love it. Oh, she, and no short, and friend, dear Nina, come on. Be our show pyjamas and our 90. Men who are very, I say, we come on, why if a fair fact on a corner to two part of a group. And that's out for many at the Babon, too. Would any American who move ya? Yapwe, shut up, we, if yapwe, not to any. You're very, very sure, so you know what I'm talking about. Ma, eh, mema, a corner. And ma, SM, maybe be a genie. This is my baby. I'm going to a corner. I'll catch you. Who knows you? I love you. 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Do we take corrections from our husbands when they correct us? Oh, no, but it says in the way we have to wear a tram. It's only an enemy come here. Where we are, Jamie. No, okay. Maybe we're well, well, yeah. Now, I have some answer. I don't know what I say. No, but she did a coffin cacker once a day. But I told me dressing me. That's not it. Me and all kind of men who say no, come here, my coffers calf. My then, it is a good comb. Ribia, no, check me. He was helping me. And you mean I'm not so correcting me, and then you know, I'm very dressing me. Also, swear. Then, so I saw her this, you would tea open. Then I do a whole point. Then I say, I'm dressing, and then I'm both. Until one woman, you mean in a class, and I'm really in a both. Then I can't go by any to correct the hero. I'm all quite sorry for you, me tree. Slater, shenny, ya pioneer, ya woman, patch, and I could see the genius who saw it. And so I can't clear the nanny, I'll find the wall. You didn't. You can't ask Slater, and you're permanent, nice and loose. When Jim was left side, when you're chassis, your hawker crack said, yeah, wait to me and take on a clock. 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Ya fit any free fry and to my shirt and carry shilling to my family. I didn't know. Ya mammy, mammy, snare, just say, and mamma, me, what's the word? Well, make sure you feed it, and I must say. My young dressing, my yams dressing, and soon you feed it. Meaning, I can't say, and dressing, ma. It's me, memory, you won't show. So for being a kind of say, ma, mo bebre, mo dressing, ma, memory, bebre, we wish a chef. Mo de money and coupon, tell us a year. Buddhism. So for me and a cancer, I know where the writing is also. O dressing, I am our point to do a visible. Now I feel now, O pe, bibi akata, atwa, atare, a show no so. Atare, what nurse, and I sign it, it's ya more. To buy her not to any. Now, okita paper beer, and a book beer, no person de toata arena so. Which is impossible. Ukuluka, you went to Ah, Adua, M. Satari, and Fatasa, or the Konyan if you. Near pulpits, and also cross and no cocoa appointment away. Or correct or draw attention to wrong way of dressing. Now, wolf. Then I any shot. 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Ya sakra ya gini. Yan Yakachi, another boy. Uncle Pong would dress say, Adam me if I didn't hear, because after Bonano by him, woman who saw me dead, they said, and I call your ma, if for bye. You can call support a and I'm a friend dead. Right? And a banana, a catalan, and a mountain, you wait, and a day, and more, you ma. Man or the other, or the open control from dancing in a Yamima, a dead. I chain as a near see a wee. Was it dressed in a simple way, simplicity in dressing? So, who dressing in an hour shall we now show him? So, who could you know or who will be catching our day? Yammy, I said, your husband loves you. No, for someone who appear when he pay any more. Ah, ufata, yameba. 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I don't know how many sensors. Why any money? I'm even any go so young. I mean, so katai and let me know me in a yamida so triumph or this dasu kitane twin in o the ten and the righteousness me dasu kitane sense ya no kasa chama no me yamma ho kwen no van katai ho yamma ho kwen yen sisi ya ho ye chenya me nyam. We dress to please God. 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We dress to please our husbands. Because we be as I said, they give the dab on to know. And every day a man is all in it to you now, and then a man in India and a moon in a man in you know. Would they a quack or twab on to you? And you know, many men, a jacket and moon in the sea, they began. And I'm quite, men should be brave dressing wrongfully. Most of them dress wrongfully. To Miss Ramos, you know, gentlemen. Go on and shirt is so tight. Nti buttons no kura otutu ntimi ntun si ntu be huna ne komu no ho no ntimi ntu nti ntimi botai ntimi dress the wear e be ye pleasing to God nti ne sra ma me papa no ne mo fa ne sra ko ta mo cho se mo yere no mun so hu ye tu mo fu amu so nti ye ka wa ko fa ko tu bi e no so cho a de egusu ne ne anu. We need to cover up our shame. We are living in shame. We are addressing a living in shame. You see, I did me a no money. I was see. Me and my son, I did not make contemporaries. Me and my I am dressing shame. I be ashamed. I am so bad. And we are no for time patent. I be chaso. I am so care to us. Into your tie, it be a bit, it is easier who be a young man. And young, would you do one more? Will you be beau when you share and couple? What does dressing do? Our dressings are to cover up the body, to cover up our shame. Secondly, we cover ourselves in order to keep ourselves warm, or if the weather is too hot, it cools us. We need the materials here. If you pump me, I'm about to wash my suit. I'm going to go away. We pump our chevo. Time can crack on. So we were saying, "Miss Afani, I just need a new one." And I say, "What contribution be? What need the bar?" And I say, "Why you from so be a good dresser wrongfully? Who could crack on? I went to one. You know who I want to know."
1: Amen. 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
0: Never be chosen or been so bet me a boy, and I'm a kind of said. My friend say, yes, sorry, fee. Send me be a little few. Yes, sorry, fee, who be been in Korea. I just a corny and chain. Rebuke with love. So I will try. Now, one and then, no one to the ceremony. Always will bet me I can come a minute. Now, Bontin, soon, maybe I will push you on a Bontin, dear. Before Saturday, I'll be difficult. As I know your dress and a Korea. Now, almost wife has swiped it. Almost wife has swept here. Obey could have been decided, and I'm only as if for saying the same son of one for that crystal for saying the same pass with your name and me. We shut out in nice and loose, our cut out women are. We'll be in worse, we could look. And Colami and me and my yammy. Was your son in Katami who you mean Katam Bibia or the amount the Japanese in our tree. Ain't no way I set a good example. Na Holy Spirit let me a fire and so am I yet many one a casama on so Holy Spirit are catching a coma moment tea and I will make changes. It is a woman wanting so for Bessie and a young. I am made a message in an iron. Yea, put it into practicing. And a bema woman's wedding, oh my hair so. Na woman to me a sacramedian. So be to be the kind. I'm sure.
1: That's power, umwaya, yamia fao, so dear brain. Sir, said the coronto form of manakano, sir, se moody deal, sir, mon will be a muy be a munyan, say, yam yam yam yam. And I dear who said Christo is to buy an okron. Or Simon Kuya Safanen, Uncle Kans and Panichra body in yina. And tea, yam semican and so can hobby, and who see.
0: Yeah.
1: And tea, median coming home, sir. And from Sudia be any home, so where she will be. Now, Donald, a your do, and a maw yam shew. A dear hunun on whom, Uncle Yeno. And to bet me a shiano, and then a dinkomo, a shiano shiana, to me a chiana kama. Now, watch an agent and chabus and so person in the dinkomo kit will be swam mine ear. So, man, ho quiet, dear, oh, bet me in a cassa. 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No corn baby. Then you said, Ninja, I home, cron cron a juma. 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Nada jagusuno. So bompire, say, Yame, my own cron cron may come and who never moja touch them. I mean, Timmy, I'm about way in Cassa. 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Do you say, no, hello, good afternoon, madam. I'm Pacho. What to say, meet me no, Cassaca cra. I'm saying yame on cronkron ne bene juma. Bet me a tonoso. Boha, yame on cronkron be bede. Whom be tonoso, and answer I am she be tonoso, I'm obedient at my own in a cassa. The beachel and say, oh, the poor sem name of my near monkey in kitty we in the camestro, a marboon for me. Nanka we in see kakra, kababua. Then sooner I mean him saying yame on cronkron at the betonos because. O can free up my pemon or dock one so no, yame, and any juma. Any sound or deno. O cause, eh? Be dinner tea some more quans and chill any be dear chili. 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No, a sand that was a crown so a bissau with chili quine. Said a bea, obehun say, yame. Home no ewure no mu asano wenye no so Ti mi gidi se kwan mi bebre se approach no usiano na uye all these people wearing all these things, they going to hell. 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
0: 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Sir TBA and son, I'll be doing the OC and the OCN. 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
0: 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How about now saying that you're free? 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Yeah, that must pa. Don't boy, and yet if we're free for. 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Yeah, I'm holding your cuckoo, do never be a baby, be a jack, be a chair, and me and my woman, so. 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And somehow, what by my mere trap, who am I young every year, bring my baby boy and quantity. 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Yes, Nawara. 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
1: Amen. 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
1: 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And in tea, or say a denya mea sick, or say a count for your ratty, and then a kessy ye. You're showing your hope on bodia when your mister said your tongue tom no near count for no. You're show a corny a mania or bonny for no dear FM. Obey your crank a young moon ya midi, like I ain't train your mena sepracy, you shan who are dear, and anka ya cast a year bomb fire, a busy or bon summer And to nam se Awurade e ka ye ho ne bibi enti 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Ye dear ye mobile, what's in a me dear, me a mobile, na me ye, we hear ni, na me ye, we hear ni, when your hope on, ye tell mammy. Say, Ya mfaye hu an tu Awurade so, ni an kamfu Awurade ne ne kese ye. 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And free your time for someone in the credit your time for a best day, your pasta pasta pasta. The rather more, your own nummy, in a brave, we are still calling we are your brain is out soon in our son. Into me fire home to a radi, so you're not doing your hoop on the moon, fire home matter a radi. If you say, or no need your boar for, or no need a for, a radi pet. And no bit me a day. I did a 3 days through beer. Empire ball right here, boy. Your moon training paper, on opening ye empire ball and annoy a day. 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Your ye benina, nafi, one strep on the party, one sound strep on the tongue, and in a minute, dear Emily. There was the idea you were at a fool and net anarchy, your dollar trouble of crushed before in a year. One chair, your bonnet, so any year, ni, when your men are where you would beddy, I tell ye. E am poor, said the end, and David E. can say. Yama won't now or she shall woo a radin in any ye. A radi, I am fabby brain, and why am I? He say, ye near and ye woo ye young couple on one, why view, and I ye need a virgin of home. Why view, and ye bedron, and why view, and ye am quite ye botan, why, and all ye kissy, and a one soon or bed ye free of whom ye hear. A ye win ya meal, una wo be ye, and I'm see a yamo bro, and I'm say ye here for a wo whom fa ye nim near ye call near deity, pim femino, una wo boy and who buy, and ain't he after Daniel and Munyam a ye wo dear. Yes, then I de bonnet from so and emra to a chay, and na anna jean, a meal whom crono abish

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1: 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Amen. 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Amen. 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Amen. Amen. Amen. Amen. Amen. Amen. Amen. Amen. 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Amen. Amen. 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Amen. Amen. Amen. 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Amen. Amen. Amen. Amen. Amen. Amen. Amen. Amen. Amen. Amen. Amen. Amen. Amen. Amen. Amen. Amen. Amen. Amen. Amen. Amen. Amen. Amen. Amen. Amen. Amen. Amen. 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A radius throw young quite dear me, yammy so mo, yammy ancient train on Niasse. Yay, mo bro, ye home home here for ye name she, yammy, Uncle Tona will be to me a boy ye. 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Yes, yes, or cron cronoa, yes, yes, yes, and your course what do? Sabri, dear, ye best you show when you was the moon, employing to me in kino. The obey kino, I cannot, yes, and ye deba to ya coma, so now for ye better. A brief dear, it's me a boy, ye, and my ye dinner, but new soon ye are seen. And no one was so, and a radi, or sadia, I are for so about when him, sir, I are so. 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So that's we hear more swap when yame cosua and a buono. Yet the acidacet ye bema. Dani a costo so a bomb pie ye, a decrease of a juma was to share air bowen with him. We might to share counsel then in our show on sa umba eight one a more beer. Ye ja woman in our bow any more. 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
3: I don't follow the one. I'm sure it's airborne.
2: Interesting to us, but I hope you are never used to dreaming. Amen. Amen. Amen. Pam, so be on Pibo. I'm going to try to get a picture. I can't do it. I'm going to be a good one. And the man is showing shot with my warrior, my brother, but me, the Indian, and seven, some of them should be a sooner. In a man, Uncle Home, I can be used to you. Amen.
1: Amen.
2: Amen. Amen.
1: Amen. Amen. Amen. Amen. Amen. Amen. Amen. Amen. Amen. Amen. Amen. Amen. Amen. Amen. Amen. Amen. Amen. Amen. And I read the agenda so you're the bomb fire you who know some 70 there's 4 and 5 for no and when you're the agenda so at the boy empire I mean sure you know now what you know you're going to be the empire for the man your Bibles, yeah, your poem, then your Bibia. Yame encourage that moho moho, a dadia, a demano, give it to me for your Bibi for fro. The brand of song, may I kay say, or say your quail radian. Oh, my bread, and your quadda. When you won't pie one of my wa, and my wa bemoon, or to any DD, a wo a radimo, Israel for. It's you almost 400 years. 430 years, 430, maybe it was 400 in Echi. Then it was saying, and I Abraham Bono. And Pa, who could ye almost free and quasum. And it when young Coupon and every swan, on Chen Chen and Nancy. And ya, or he David Ekano, on Chen Chen and Nancy. And in Tino, a radio so on Chen Chen and Nancy, who dressed so set, Obeyana, Wakoma, so at Yamawa. Ya Kenya na ni se ibi nye jidi ewe urade. 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
1: 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Yes, you may dear, whoever you are could be my home, Hong Kong, Cassandra, woman. 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The baby, I wish you more afternoon would be a runner. My young kind who said, would say, baby, I bear no anna by San Bishiano, no woo in Finfin. The baby, I will be a no, yammy woo ho. They say a bray and come at it, and the maw as a full rat. And I dream any of the one I sure would off when you never show on that. 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My wabble for any near from sunny away, and so I won't no more domino mobro home, so now my de pebby chain ya. 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
1: amen amen me mamu nyina happy sabbath you are all welcome to our Redeemer Radio tonight this sabbath evening or Friday evening last week we discussed marriage or matrimony or wedlock. Marriage is the same as matrimony or wedlock. And we look at various definitions of marriage. And we saw that dashhouse.com has the closest meaning of marriage as how God wants marriage to be like. And then we also discussed, or we were also informed, that marriage was divinely instituted or established in the Garden of Eden and affirmed by Jesus to be a lifelong union between man and a woman in loving companionship. And to us Christians, a marriage commitment is to God. And so we have to be very, very careful how we treat our partners in the marriage, because our first commitment is to God and then our spouses. And it should be entered into only between a man and a woman who share a common faith. That is very, very important. Last week, Patoye discussed about Awarie. Now, you share Sanya Asichre, SCSC woman, I who said dashhouse.com in Trasia marriage, no, and running near Ben, Sanya Yankupon, she share Awarie, said was a year. Now, you share Susi Sanya. Yes, Christo no ankasa. Ana ehihye aware e wo garden, e di intro garden mu. 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Tonight, we are going to discuss about developing and maintaining intimate relationship in our marriages. One scholar said, and I quote, "Getting married is easy. Staying married is more difficult, but staying happily married for a lifetime would be considered the most challenging of all." Or say of being poor, be kind. That means you may can't chere mu. Or say awarie, eye, emre. Ne mum sa mu tina se. 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Yes, this is very common in our communities that marriage that doesn't get on, dysfunctional marriage, the man beating the woman or the woman beating the man and hurting themselves and calling themselves names. That makes the relationship very difficult. We see it. And so that statement, you don't need a statement of the scholar. We don't need to be a genius or a rocket scientist to believe it or to believe that statement. If you take a good look at our people in the community, you will soon realize how true this statement is. Or the nymph for an or bin for and sign out ni aye ya ken abetwa mu ise aware bebre no ohawo mu anantokwa ni ani je ni mu no e gba ye communities mu bebre a ye hu da you would soon see how difficult or challenging it is to stay married, let alone staying happily married, only for a few months or a year or a few years. If this is correct, then we can, how, if this is correct, then we are going to see how we can maintain and develop intimate relationship with our marriages. Sa ye pese ye hu akwan a ananwumrayi talk is about sanya ye betimi ye develop na ya maintain aya ye bet develop na ya maintain our rear ayonkofa a eda be man ni oba ni ntam se be ya wo ma ware e be yedai e be koso o for the first time or for one thing that must come first is the relationship. In the relationship, the spouse must be the best of friends or allies. The best of friends or allies. And we are going to see how we can become best of friends and allies in our marriages. Yabe kese niya, awa renebe kosuwa na wase ayonku febi eda oba mini bema nuntem. Na yabe kese niya, aware for beti mi aye inamfo pa asi obi a na wom ana se wom ehu ahukafo nu ye behese ni o beti mi asi aye on befa namfo a emu odin na beboa won aware amana koso. First, you must make God the center of your marriage or your marriages. We have to make God the center of our marriages and let the word of God guide us. So ya person ya worry jina ana e yesed ya na fufa e womu ni ani beje ni stay happily married in our arenu mu a e wo say ya ma nyankopon ebetra awaria nu emfinfin na yema onyame asem edi yanim ano chere ye kwan. God created marriage to give human beings the needed community to feel connected and to be happy. Osi onyame abo awaria sebeya ye beyo ya bewu mani ya family na afensu suno ya libeji awarie nu. While the process of marriage has challenging moments, the reward are out of this world. The rewards are out of this world. The Bible is filled with good counsel to help us negotiate our marriage relationship for maximum joy. Bible, say ko Bible mu a ye hunu say ewo afutu sem bebre adi mayen say be ya ye betumi ahisha ya ware no ama ayonkofa Adamu akopim nimpempensuo a ewo soro a enigye ewo mu. Solomon kra kan ewo Ecclesiastes 3:4:9-12. Sɛ munya time a munkenkan wo efi sɛ me time mu sa. Yes, the Bible is filled with good counsels to help us negotiate our marriage relationships for maximum joy. Even Solomon said once in the Bible that two are better than one. It's found in Ecclesiastes 4:9-12. And so because of time, we can't read it. And so if you have the time, please make time, because it's only just few verses. Make time to read it, Ecclesiastes 4:9-12. The more we read the word of God ourselves and with our spouses, the more we will be in tune with what God wants for us and for our marriages. Sa ye ka ojami asemo a na anasi ye bom kin ka onyami asemo a onyami da ye ben nyami na ye ben nyami na onu nsusu se ni aware nu a wo sise ye no sitie nu no ma ye ben hu sa e jo onyami asem aye very powerful. A idea about building a marriages. Say, yam fe ni agro. Na ye hwehwe mu a otibi bua yen ema ya ware koso. And so, when we read the word of God together with our spouses, the more we will be in tune with God. We'll be in tune with what God wants for us and for our marriages. The word of God is very, very powerful. We shouldn't downplay it. We shouldn't trample upon it. We have to make it something that is worthwhile. And when we uphold it, its counsels will help us to develop a happily married relationship that God expects us to do. From the beginning, although the world is sick today, we can still make our marriages happy. The truth is, it is impossible for us as humans to always protect love from harm or hurt. However, as we apply God's word to our marital or marriage relationship, we can find the capacity to honor God in our relationships. This can take place

0: Guy. Okay. This can take place only as we make time to be with each other and grow together through the power of God. And if you want to stay happily married in a relationship, we have to depend upon God. We must be with each other and then grow through the power of God. I know of a married couple whose motto to help them stay together peacefully is found in James 1:19, and it says, "Everyone should be quick to listen, slow to speak, and slow to become angry." This text is very powerful, and since this is their motto, they are very, very patient with each other, and they tolerate each other as well, because it says you should be quick to listen. We have to be careful with our listening and slow to speak. If you know what is going to come out of your mouth, it's not very nice. Don't just take it easy. Slowly speak and avoid the conflict. Or be careful you are slow to be angry or to get angry. And as they practice this at home together, you will never find them fighting or getting angry, because they are based on the word of God and they are making God the center of their marriage. Working closely together as they do is gratifying but also challenging. Gratifying is to give someone pleasure or satisfaction. And so, because they are slow, they are quick to listen, slow to speak, and slow to get angry, they are finding gratification. And also, although it is challenging, though, because sometimes we are tempted to say something to our partner, but if we fear God, we will follow His words and let that control or lead us or guide us. They chose to schedule fun times together and to find reasons to celebrate often to keep their marriage a desirable place to be. One ebomodin ehyehyɛ time ma wɔn ho a wɔn de di agorɔ anaa wɔn de kɔ out anaa wɔn celebrate ama wɔn awareɛ no ayɛ anigyeɛ a obiara bɛpɛ sɛ n'awareɛ bɛyɛ saa. 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very careful the way we handle our marriages because it is very important it can guide us and lead us into heaven at the same time it can cause us to lose heaven. So we have to be very careful. We should plan our marriages in such a way that it will be a desirable place to be. In a marriage relationship, it is a matter of give and take, and not a matter of take, take, take, take. I know a marriage that one of the partners always never give a gift, never give anything. His hand never stretches. Always taking, taking, taking, taking. And the marriage doesn't work like that. It can't survive on one partner just taking, taking, taking. It's a matter of give and take. Without contributing to the well-being of your spouse first, you can't expect to get anything out of your marriage relationship. So what you heard now, sir, who ma who cry now, sir, who you be bia? Now would ya ni sir? Tra honi emfama would ya bia? Emma awari no enye day. Enkoso. Emma ware no enkoso kra enti se edru obi birthday so a edru out of flowers and a gift bi na di amano onu nsusu wood celebrate wo nsu wo dia onu nsusu ato gift bi ana flowers inyama nkite nkite makes the marriage happy. Niyama nkite nkite. Without celebrating with the well-being of your spouse first, you can't expect to get anything out of the marriage relationship. When the spouse are kind to each other, the richer their relationship will become. And so if the marriage is a happy place, everybody is trying to seek the other person's interest first, and they give rewards to each other for their good behavior and things like that. It makes the marriage do what? Work. For marriage to be successful, we need to work at it. We really, really need to work at it because you can't just marry and stay aloof. No, you have to do something. Even reading together, speaking to yourself kindly, being friendly, and so on and so forth. Giving little gifts here and there. Giving little rewards here and there. Make the relationship happy and a desirable place to be. Praying with all your heart for your marriage and your spouse. God, the Creator, invented marriage. Therefore, it is not only wise, but also essential to keep him at the center of the marriage. Nyami na bo awarie. Eluntinu. Ehia. Pase. Yebema waba awarie nu enfinfin wabetemu wadareti yen. How can we invite Christ to the center of our marriage? By reading his words, by praying for each other, by praying together, going out together, reading together the words of God, that is. It will be a better place. It will make our marriages work wonders. If only we will do that. Hebrews 13:4 says, marriage is honorable in all, and the bed undefiled, but whoremongers and adulteries God will judge. Last week, we looked at how marriage, sexual intercourse must only be within the confines of the marriage, and not any other. Here, God is also warning us that if a man and a woman that are married, their bed is clean, is not defiled. But if you go behind your wife or your husband and sleep with somebody else, it's an abomination, it's blasphemy before God. And that adulteries and whoremongers is like prostitutes and things like that. Although you are single and then you are sleeping with other men or women, God will judge you. It's a very big sin before God. Today, the devil through mankind has glamorized fornication and adultery. Glamorized, making something attractive, something bad, attractive or desirable. And so today the devil through mankind, even on adverts, on television programs and so on and so forth, they are promoting fornication and adultery. When you look at the images and pornographies and things like that, they are all not good to be looked at. Because if you are in a marriage relationship, you should desire your husband or you should desire your wife. The sex is supposed to be within the family or in the circles of marriage and not outside that. May the Lord bless us. As I have said, it can lead us to heaven or it can lead us the other way. And so let us be careful what we do. Last 2 weeks, we studied about how the body is the temple of the Holy Spirit and how God hates fornication and adultery. So we have to be very, very careful. May the Lord bless us all. In Jesus' name we pray. Amen.
1: Ma Lucy, nyame enhyira papa papa wo ya wari ya kwan be faso etimi awari ye ahye nyame ani monyam na kari tumi ewo nyame ani yetimi dia kopi heaven na ye heaven krokro anzo so amaye wasa si so nyame enhyira bebre e besere no abompa ye hyira so amaye kakra sanse ye bre no aye be edase
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1: 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And I'm ready, me to say, and come from me, be so one chase, on some run over me tea. We have been crying some of my obra, Yashen, when you're making the moon. Your boy and Kaya said, so your pressure patient, we're diabetic patient, and for what drew no money, I grow. Your DDNA knows the infinity ye. A boy and mafi, sour howlo, a brassy, a boy a sitting. A mountain freeze a group program is so. A butaika see a parley say, Obepe aquarebi, a dinner see when it's so. Now a boy bofano in Puntu Bibica crabby and Buga commander telephone call out of a friend or Ghana. A one pa missy 10 euro, $10, £10. Mostly be a crowd in Macalano. A red Michel. Now, over one or Bob of Fra or Tessanso. Namely, I don't know my yako come meeting a bar. A 7 year is a hood fast. A dear beer cream, so me. They can't be a ye. Never bobble off of Frono. As in some day, no time for a new influence. Minya Quaika Projeta Union, I work Ghana, a DSU and so organization is sorry, I won't be a ma in moon. I can't meet your mokon of Boston or my own mother's son, but yes, sorry. Project a year, yes, said you be a bebwa on a ma. Almost young son of Juma. Oh, Hono. And you probably bridge in the festival. And I'm on my teacher, Pastor Rusech, and so air kisser. Obedica crab brand, you say, on public boss out project, you know. Many about many of them would see our Redeemer radio. Well, Bible ni nyam sumu paano. And yema u nyame se wadi ni pabe kwa hebe no. And he se. Oso obe kachile ni se. Se mwa ya mamu nye nungu mabaku no. 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Inti mwema mesine. Nkwa hindi ya wesi sidi ya mamu no. Every other shim in Kuranese say, Sanya met it to say no. Let us say, I come once more. May you be familiar and a media boa. A crabby a mayeno. A machine a media union. There was so for you, was something in first day, so for something in for a war. Britain may be a so would the man say, Mati, you know, projector or more ye. And can you boy say, ye be. Merchant number. Na a drew her. May the merchant number number to draw. I will be doing the Tosun or Boudin. Ebi Amina Miamwa, who are doing me two machine. So we machine the boa, me talk up in tree, and he the boa. A dear Pierre, I will be a dear boy, but Pierre, I will be friendly, but Pierre will be a bench shop if I tell you. Nay, the boa project it see at the assuring uncle Dianu. As the assay. Yes, yes, the intina make us up. Yes, the intina make us out. Now, me hire that suffer so no so. And the young woman, your mom pioneer, ye pa, na any of for so conno. When your mamma suffered this, you will be a woman dream, I won't hear say. University of Dikai, our Ghana, a private university. As the afforded by. And never share a month for a big university, private ones, apart from churches. Church be a person be university. Schools and hospitals are selling them before. Oh, Ghana. When you're in country, you say, SDFO. I go can or man penny or tear kunya so John Dramani Mama who say agenda 111 a kufuado manado a peja yano. 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Syria. Some who call in Niamma Sintino. Bebri Koho. Emma old boy who buy. A Jew. Here, make a Bible more somewhere. Yanamidit to a Christopher come before we send me an item. Obama, SDA, Presby, Methodist, Sede, you see conduct to Yahoo, and when you mean you name, oh, Yamidia Maye. 3.8 million, oh. Colombia, 1.8 million. And over Hubei. Uganda, 1.5 million. Pakistan, for the Kugu, was over Hubei. Now, Nyama, Oyenina, you and Yasin Kabamuku, Sika, and I did over Hubei. Germany, 1.2. Sudan, Dom. We probably Ghana for the break on India Drew. Now, Oko dear Drew, yet they are any problem with Dumasao. It's here, it took her. Come here, maybe bring, tell them the loyal man. Come one down a force and this is Kissy political serum. And he said, Nasama canoe, one can't conclude, he said, into a life here riskier. Young grand to where you may now at the end, you know, your life is at stake. After you know your boy who buy. We are with your redeemer. When you're with your shame, not to my own. Now, at first, where do you embrace you? What I say, Ghana. A do baby labelia co bayano. A man penny rose. Or so be brave the guru. Basani yuen. A yuen sika boa. Said the abeye. Na a sitana. 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And yano. O nyamiwa butaya wa ye sadi. But time you know, the medical can write as much as I say. Actually, me who say, you know, you are dear Shaya. Let Christ the Yesu be with you. No matter how bonny I obey, no matter how big I will become, what's your banner in China, or Jesus, say, Mapa, or Gino, and it will catch you in your phone, say, send me Panaba, or Gina, I'm from a mountain in four. A cooking down for any new dinner enter, and one who buy. Poor for our only baby call. You can't sign at your tossy be one. Only poor poor out of 265 posts in Abbasinukunina. Only Timothy in Nancy Israel. 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I'm a Gianna Cotrano. David, you say, I'm William Boisfoa, Yenya, Nuye, if we say, Yakushan, the Chiraquai. When you remember, oh yes, I said, the Bayer Boboada Samahobai. Yanko the Christ, so yes, we are singing outside, Gidi. 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Oh, said the akoko bad time between the muscle. Are you ready? 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
0: Amen, amen, amen, amen, heda, amen, isha, amen, ma. I'm in Shrine and I am in and I am happy Sabbath.

0: you ever commented link on someone else's post and instantly got a DM back? That's ManyChat.
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